0: 61485. 85. Sir, did you get another call about that lady in the Linway?
1: Negative, just the one call.
0: Sir, I went up the Linway all the way in the hot circle, flipped around, went to New Hall Street as well.
1: See you.

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0: Zero to stop. I'm on Bruce Street and Beach Street. That's Bravo, Echo, Echo, Charlie, Hotel Street in Chelsea. Can you start me Queeley's for Nissan Murano? I'll be all set.
1: Received.

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0: Sir, Cooley's was canceled on scene. If you want to keep him on top, lights operator will be arriving on scene shortly.

0: 1532 to A1. Spoken to the parents of that party from earlier. They're aware of what's going on, and their identity has been confirmed. So I'm going to go back to Holy Family and complete that section.
1: Excuse me, sir.
2: Thank you.

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The tractor trailer took off. There is a slight language barrier. I was wondering if you could head that way and speak with him.

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0: Marie 9 will be code 5 underway for patrol of the Boston area. IDs on board are going to be 3052 and 3735.
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0: 66 patrols in the area. 93 southbound, mile marker 13.4, black Porsche, plate 7, disregard, whiskey 72777, weaving in and out of traffic.
1: 257 has that.
2: 942 has that, southbound 34.
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0: Station H to H Cruises. Off the safety bolo. Coming out of Bridgewater. It's going to be for mass reg 6 Kilo Juliet Romeo 11. 6KJR 11. It's a rental. It's a 2025 Chevy Trax SUV color black. Was involved in an attempted B&E into a house in Bridgewater. The victim stated that four black males in the vehicle, and one was carrying what appeared to be a pink Glock-style handgun. Again, officer safety, 6 Kilo Juliet Romeo 11, 2025 Chevy Trax SUV black rental. Station H clear 2131.
1: Station H cruises on one. Special attention to H cruisers. Pull out of Rowley PD. 40 minutes old. Stop and check the well-being on the occupants. Possible domestic in the vehicle. Again, 40 minutes old. 2025 Toyota Corolla, color red. The rental vehicle. 6 Tango, Victor Sierra, 38. 6 Tango, Victor Sierra, 38.
2: Hey, Jerseys. Was there any direction of travel, man?
1: Negative, sir.
2: Received.

0: 1334.
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0: 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I'm trying to figure out what street he's on. There's pretty strong language.

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0: H4.
1: H4 done.
0: Boston's on the line with a caller reporting a female in the area of J-Way walking around, white female, 40s, black spandex, black top. The caller believes she's despondent.
1: H4 received.

0: message for Cruz from Boston. The caller was so concerned he continued on. He called because she was standing on the white line on the J-Way. That's all we have. So if you could just take a ride through and make sure nobody's in distress.
1: We have it.

0: 93 North Patrols. Got a code 22 on the line right now reporting an erratic all over the road about to strike a tractor trailer. It's a black Toyota SUV, Mass Reg 26 Yankee Papa 46. Again, all over all lanes.
1: What's the 6?
0: 93 North, just past exit 35.
1: Breezy, sir. I'm southbound at 35. What's the flip?

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1: 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I need help with translation. We're on the freedom, almost to the Mercedes dealership, right under Washington Street.
0: Receive north or south?
1: Northbound. And A4, can you start a record, please?

0: 439 to A4. 4. So the vehicle's going to be 6 Whiskey Mike Kilo 88. 6 Whiskey Mike Kilo 88. It's going to be on a Porsche. Just let me know who the registered owner comes back as. Friday I have is a Dos Santos Ramos, first of Bledson, the date of birth of 5-16-94.
1: Chief, sir.

0: Roger, 4K1. Sarge, can I get you from Washington, or do I gotta make the flip at Twin City?
1: No, if you come down below, sir, you can come over the median, you know, the, underneath the bridge. It's pretty easy where I am.
2: Sir, are you in the BDL?
0: Confirmed.

0: 1379H.
1: She's on 1379.
0: Good evening, sir. Just trying to find that cruiser, 575 Comast. Is there a bit of six for him?
2: So when you pull in, there's like a curly Q driveway that goes down the basement. Drive down there, you'll see the cruisers. For anybody else looking at it, up in the alleyway behind that building.
0: Alright, I think I overshot you then. I'll turn back around. The other BU cruiser was looking for you too.
2: Alright, Agent, if you could let BU know, going to be a party foot from troopers on foot, foot from 1973. White male, baseball cap, plaid shirt, what else? Blue jeans.
1: Reasonable wall. BU's off with them over here.

Thank you. Which shot's coming?

0: 1379H. Looks like he used the custody or detained him now.
1: Alright, BU said they're off on the 100 Bay State Road.
2: Alright, the call. It's a motor vehicle stop.
3: Steve, sir.

0: 39 to Stacey.
1: Avon.
0: Ma'am, could you give Templeton Police a call? Apparently this vehicle was involved in a failure to stop, according to the remarks. I'm sorry, disregard, that was actually State Police. On 32426, Trooper Freeman, I don't know if you can reach out to whatever barracks and see if there's anything they want out of this.
1: Sir, can you go with that plate again?
0: Ma'am, it's 6 Whiskey Mike Kilo 88, 6 Whiskey Mike Kilo 88. And then one of the other remarks is failed to stop Templeton, but it was looks like it was from the MSP. So they got a failure to stop in Templeton from that. 324.
1: Crazy, that's not a Porsche, correct?

0: 421, from state code 4. Correction code 5, code 2, and reverse Wareham.
1: 2225.
2: Okay, verbal confusion. Templeton TV is stating that it was initially on us, so they have no records on it. However, I don't see a record put in from that incident by MSP either.
3: Fire chief, ma'am, I believe we're going to be able to get the name of the party that fled during that incident, and then I will follow up.
2: Appreciate it, sir.
4: Four.

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0: 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I'll be on a 4 MBI for detainee relief.
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0: 93 southbound, prior to 14 for a DMV.
1: En route.
2: On it, it's a dark sedan, look like a BMW, approaching the 99 split if you want to advise all A5 cruisers, not in pursuit.
1: Great, Dave, not in pursuit, 2236. That was a dark Beamer, correct?
2: Yeah, it looked like a Beamer. It's just a dark sedan going approximately 100 plus.
1: Right
3: here. You tell if it's a clear 1 and 99?
1: Cruiser had a failure to stop, not in pursuit. A dark colored sedan, possibly a Beamer, north of the 99 split. May have continued southbound, high rate of speed.
3: Same traffic.
0: H-1-2-299-64.
3: Received, thank you.
4: 8-6-H-4, same traffic.
5: 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Headed to BI.

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1: 86.
0: 30, do you know which lane they are in?
1: Ma'am, it was a AAA called. They say one of their vehicles is just prior to 14. They say in the median, but if you can check that, exit 14.
0: Do you have a description of the vehicle by any chance?

0: 257-86, final 4 with that vehicle.
1: Richie, just be advised, AAA is 8 minutes out. I'll stop Chevy anyway.
2: So 1239, myself and 98 through will be 5 and 17. Cityside has that vehicle. Thank you.
3: Chief, sir.

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1: You're in the area. Can you swing southbound prior to 14 to leave Egypt?

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0: Can you start Queely's for this DMV here? This will be 595 Revere Beach Parkway right there.

0: want to wage six? Sir, I don't know if you have it. 93 southbound at Columbia Road, you have a code 16.
1: Steve, are you off of it?
0: A firm. All advice.
1: Richard, call 19, you have that one.
2: I have it. Can I get that from 14 or no?
0: Yes, you can.

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0: 410786. So you got a TT right lane disabled prior to 12.
1: Is that southbound or northbound?
0: Southbound.
1: I received, are you off with it? I have both my cruises tied up with 16.
0: I'm in front of them.
1: Okay, I received, 1553. If you get nothing showing on that 16 northbound at 14, can you, check southbound with

0: ETM. Southbound approaching 12.
1: Right lane.

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1: Receive. On-call fueler is coming from Middleborough, so it may be a few.
0: Receive. Thank you, sir.
2: Go ahead, sir. So I'm going to have them exchange papers, and I'll call you, give you two for paper exchange info. They'll be on their way.
3: Perfect. Thank you, sir. 1219, can you enter that TT disabled then?

0: the Falls Blue Hills now, sir. Coming up.
1: See, thank you, sir.
2: 1503-1525. Could the heavy duty wrecker access that from Freeport?
3: Yeah, permit. You get on at Freeport.
4: We're just after it.
2: Southbound traffic is heavy at this time.
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0: 5386. Is there any more calls in that crash?
1: No, you have nothing for that one. It's 14 northbound.
0: Alright, receive. GOA. Danny Meter, who else?
1: Negative at the time. He takes to the cruiser with a TP. Blue Hills is in there.
2: 1325 out there, sir.
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0: Ma'am, just be advised, something's going on with the phone here. I'm trying to fix it myself.
1: Repeat.

Very good.

1653. Boris. There's just one call, 93 South, in the left lane by the Savin Hill overpass. A white Corolla. It looks like the operator of that vehicle may be asleep at the wheel.

0: 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You got the phones back working here.
1: Be advised, it blew those out to stop 41,000 pounds loaded.
0: Free seats are, they're aware. They are, they know to get on from Freeport as well, so they should be in route.
1: Okay.

0: was not for that cold 22 on the phone with my technical gear. They did get multiple different locations for this individual at one point. They are checking North Shore Road, where they believe it might be a possible location. They have fire and police in the EMF checking the area. I'm 14 on Father. I'm going to be trying to work up the phone. I'll keep you updated.
1: Receive, sir. Thank you.

0: wasn't able to transfer it up to dispatch, so I advised them I was going to hang up and call 911 and see if they could get a ping.
1: This is David.
0: We have both phone numbers taken down as well.
1: Review only gave dispatch one phone number. It's 857-249. Do you have another number?
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And that's another thing that I should not

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They should be with you.

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0: Sir, I'm off with a DMV where Thorough Drive and Bay State Road right after the Harvester Bridge. I'm just going to stand by while they wait for AAA.

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0: Sir, if you can make your way to Winthrop Shore Drive area, you're going to be looking for a GMC Sierra Black. There's a dog inside the vehicle. There's a cruiser along with that vehicle. Can you just check the area?
1: Let's see.

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So you just want to send a photo of the vent.

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If PC to arrest for an AMV DW that occurred approximately 30 minutes ago at 21 Bateman Ave in Revere. This is an Office of Safety Bureau. They're looking for a passenger, a Philip DeBay. Sierra number as follows: Sierra 55344443. Sierra 55344443. White male, 5'10", 240. He was last shirtless, wearing black shorts. Should be a passenger in a 2021 BMW X6 color gray, mass tag 3, X-ray November Delta 73, 3, X-ray November Delta 73. Use caution if located. There is a possibility that this male subject wanted by Revere has a handgun on his person. But once again, it's a Philip DeBay traveling in a 2021 BMW color gray, 3, X-ray November Delta 73. Unknown direction of travel.

Station H State Patrols. Update out of Riviera. He may also, he might be traveling in a black Mercedes, unknown reds. So it's either the BMW or black Mercedes.

station to patrol, special station 81 and 85. That rifle bolo on the Revere is going to be a PC-2 arrest for domestic game B and also an officer safety.

0: Police of the Patrol, Spence Station A1 and A5. It's going to be a PC2 arrest for domestic A and B out of the city of Revere, and also possibly has possession of a black firearm. It's going to be Mass Owen Sierra 553-44443. So Sierra 553, and it's going to be four fours in there, then a three. It's going to be a Philip DeBay, born in 97. Joining an address out of Revere. Might be in possibly one of two vehicles. First vehicle is going to be Mass Rex 3X-ray November Delta 73. Once again, 3X-ray November Delta 73. It's a 2021 BMW X6 color gray SUV with the registered owner of a Jake Patty out of North Reading. He's going to be the operator there. The party that's wanted is going to be the passenger. He also can be in a black Mercedes SUV, but we don't have a plate for that yet. Departed 21 Bateman Ave approximately 30 to 45 minutes ago. No direction of travel. And once again, he's going to be the passenger of either two of those vehicles and does have a black handgun in his possession. So use extreme caution.
1: A5 receive.
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0: me state your name.
1: Go ahead, sir.
0: Sir, I'll be out with North Reading. They're looking to check that apartment complex for the suspect's vehicle. They believe they did a drive-through and saw the gray car there. Their sergeant wants to make contact.
1: Receive by Abby. Just keep me advised. Do you need me to generate a call, please?
0: Negative. Should be good for this time. If you have one or two more available, just to slide through, just in case.
1: Richie, will do.
2: A1.
1: Alright, sir. In regards to that photo I gave out earlier for the vehicles, one of the vehicles being registered out of North Reading, I do have 1023 Kilo off at that apartment complex assisting North Reading if you have available cruisers to assist me.
2: Receive, sir.
1: So you have it. It's going to be 50 Mount Vernon Street. Once again, 50 Mount Vernon Street, unit number 8 in North Reading. Once again, cruiser 1023 Kilo's office.

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1: 695-81, same traffic.
2: Angels Cruises and Alvarez, we have it. According to North Reading, either a witness or North Reading PD believe they saw that vehicle driving through the apartment complex there. Please caution.

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1: Go ahead.
0: Sir, you have it. I do have a 132 cruises over to my location. Also, I just had a level over paper requesting a canine for a track.
1: Negative,
0: sir. I have not responded to them. I'll reach out to them, see what they have. Goodbye.

Station 8 Straits Patrol from Cambridge, Hearn. Within the last 10 minutes, they just had a larceny of a motor vehicle, 250 Mass Ave. It's a City of Cambridge Water Department truck. It's an orange Chevy pickup, no reg at this time, unknown direction of travel. Once again, City of Cambridge Water Department vehicle, it's an orange Chevy pickup, unknown reg, taken from 250 Mass Ave within the last 10 minutes.

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1: Alright, I can start making my way there if you get any more info.

0: vibe, but everybody's so you have the background on it, so it's gonna be a suspect from a domestic. Left that address I just sent you about 38 minutes ago on foot. I believe to be armed with a knife, so use caution there. And a skateboard. Described a 6'4", light-skinned black male with a black and red fucking ears. A jacket or sweater that.
1: Received.

0: 46 D3. 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
1: Sir.

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1: Please, officer.
0: We're going to knock on that door now. We're waiting for some further units and detective bureaus to communicate, but we're making an approach in that house now.
1: Where's the 11?

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0: 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They're going to issue a warrant. 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
0: Man, can I please have a 9 and 10 on a, it's going to be a brown Kia Soul. It's going to be a Mass Reg 5 Juliet Kilo Echo 2-4, Mass Plates.
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2: All cruises 17th North Reading. Made contact with that individual's mother, and all info has been passed along to Revere. All MSP cruises. Be clear.
3: 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Thank you.

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1: 408.
0: Okay, on your right, 5 Juliet Kilo Echo 24. Negative 10. 9 is expired, non-renewable. 2014 Kia Soul, color brown. Registered to a last of Limage, first Kareem, out of Lexington. Copy?
1: Copy. And can I have an 11 and 14 as well? It's going to be on a Jonathan Jean, New Jersey license. It's going to be Juliet 2030409770611. Copy.

0: 408. 408. New Jersey OLN, negative 14, negative BOP, no matching a mask. A status is valid with the OLN given. Out of East Orange.
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2011. Could you stop me, Bostonian, to Memorial Drive eastbound, in Viney Street?

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1: 408 on.
0: Yeah, that party does have a Sierra number. Status is canceled in Mass.
1: Received, but he does have an active New Jersey license, correct?
0: Affirmative. Active in New Jersey.

0: you, Dave. Do you go with that again?
1: Across from Shea Concrete in Wilmington, Wilmington PD, just had an assault that occurred at the facility. Just seeing if they need me.
0: Proceed.

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Just be advised that there's going to be three on board, including the operator.

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0: So we on post in Georgetown, we're leaving the mid shift.

0: Troy to H4. Bossoni has that vehicle. I'm going to stand by. One of the passengers is going to get an Uber. I'm going to give the other two a courtesy transport.
1: Appreciate
0: it. I'll let you know that address once the other passenger leaves.

0: 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I'll be giving two meal parties, courtesy transport, 60 Washington Street in Medford, 60 Washington Street, Medford.
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0: Starting mileage 16745.

0: 来说。Sir, from H4 there, Seattle Cruiser doing a courtesy drop of transport in the area. It's going to be at DMV 19 North, the vicinity of exit 24 there. Unknown if it was in a BDL.
1: PC, sir, we have code 22 on the line now.
2: Courtesy transport complete, ending mileage 167150.

0: 4-11-29.
1: McGrath Highway, Smithville.
0: All right, sir, just got off the phone with that code 22. It's going to be a single vehicle crash in 93 North. Should just be north of 21 in the BDO.

29984, I'll be 17 from the BI.

0: 1129-84. I'll be on the phone with that vehicle. We'll give you just north of 21. You stop me next in line for a Honda Accord. 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
0: 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We got SOPS 1.
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0: 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And that's going to be 93 South at Commerce.

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0: 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I'll be 17.
1: 8462.

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0: 1785K, A2. I'll be off of the DMV in the left turn lane. It's going to be 110 eastbound at Merrill Street in Salisbury. Do you want to let Salisbury PD know and see if they want to start a tow here? It's on the travel lane.
1: Receive, sir. 110 at Merrill.

0: 1885 KD2. Sir, 5225 arrived on scene, was able to push that vehicle out of the intersection over the side of the road. They're going to make the wrong with AAA, not a hazard anymore, if you want to let Salisbury know.
1: Receive, sir. I'll give him a call now.

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0: Gentlemen, thank you again for taking those shifts.
1: Anytime, sir, thank you. 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
1: is on.
0: Circle 16, 382 Ocean Ave, two vehicle airbag deployment. Fire has been notified.
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1: 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Looking for a gray Volkswagen in the breakdown lane.

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1: A1.
0: Sir, I just heard a call, Route 3 northbound around Drum Hill. The tow truck driver fighting with an operator in the BDL.
1: Reese, sir, we just got a call on that as well. 695, you copy direct, sir?
2: Copy direct, sir. 495 south.
1: A3, what's the exact 6 for that?
0: I got it at Route 3 northbound, right around Drum Hill. Possibly in the median. I wasn't sure. The caller was unsure. He was passing a cell phone.
1: Receive 2046 and swing that way, too.
3: 1513's Route 3 southbound, approaching Route 40, Chelmsford. I'll be en route.
0: Described the vehicle as an older model sedan. The tow truck driver was wearing a yellow vest.

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0: 13 to A1.
1: A1.
0: Sure, that's unfounded, both northbound and southbound from Route 40 down to 110.
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0: Ma'am, Route 1 North, I called Flint Ramp. Just be advised, there was a minor two car, very, very minor. They're exchanging paperwork on their own. 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
1: Please see, thank you.

0: 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Good morning. 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

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I try to get him over in a minute. 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

0: Do we have a update on to this hotel line for that 2-16?
1: I'm in the HOV. I overshot it, but 93 north prior to exit 11 in the left lane, you get a minor 2 car.
0: On the Ocean Ave, behind the barracks.
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3: Do you know which tow is coming?
0: I believe it's the discos that was initiated, sir. Stand by.
3: I'll give him a call.
4: Good morning, sir. You're the south.
0: Two tows for two separate load vehicles.
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1: 603 Dodge.
0: Sir, on the boulevard, I can come stand by for the tows for you. I'm headed that way.
1: Proceed, thank you.

A4 to 1975. Sir, we're getting two calls of a two-car code 16 at 93 North at mile marker 26.4.

0: see a white SUV, heavy smoke coming out of its engine. You can start the next in line for that.
1: Going to be 93 North, just prior to 24.

0: 8-4. Sir, as I was with that DMV, 93 North, 24 is actually going to be in the breakdown lane, not the right travel lane. It's going to be in a safe spot.
1: Receive, sir. Be advised, we have city side in route for the two-car code 16 as well.

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2: 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Sir, it's going to be 1-12 for a full pickup truck.
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0: 75-29. Sir, what's the exact 6? Is it northbound just prior to Rosie?
1: Sorry, I mean 93 north, just prior to 27.
0: Excellent. Thank you.

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1: Damage another vehicle.

0: 84, city side as that vehicle. OP 17.
1: Receive, sir.
0: 1975, day 4.
1: 4.
0: Disregard any calls for a blue Mazda sedan northbound north of Montreal Ave. Very limited English, but he says he's just born.

Station 8. Any trooper attending the funeral today is to go to the staging area, 8 Centennial Drive. Again, any trooper that's responding to the funeral today is to report to 8 Centennial Drive, not the church.

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0: 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H4 is all set.

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1: Dummy's over an Audi A4, northbound, just prior to 95 South, exit 28B.

0: 1 to 314.
1: 495 northbound, but a mile prior to 93.
0: Sir, a 2 car in the breakdown lane, no PI, 1 so. It's going to be 45 southbound before Route 213, exit 105.

A3 to any Route 3 area patrols. One call is an erratic, 3 northbound, passing exit 76. Vehicle described as a white Lexus SUV, driving erratically, failing to maintain lanes at a high rate of speed. One call.

0: 314 to A1. I'm coming close to the air. I just want to confirm that this 16 is in the BDL.
1: That's what the call about stated. She's in the breakdown lane.

0: on 41. A1. Can you copy plates and operators?
1: Send it.
0: Vehicle 1, New Hampshire, 547-3240. 547-3240, New Hampshire. Copy 1.
1: Copy 1, go for 2.
0: That's operated by New Hampshire license NHL 167-66147. NHL 167-66147. Vehicle is progressive for insurance.
1: Receive says vehicle 1, go for vehicle 2.
0: Also New Hampshire 487-0154. 487-0154. Copy 1.
1: Copy 1, go for 2.
0: New Hampshire license NHL 1333-9763. NHL 1333-9763. This vehicle is also progressive.

0: 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A1. You just notify Mass Highway guardrail damage, not emergency.
1: Marine 14.
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2: Sir, you're going to disable. They say it in the active breakdown lane. 93 southbound at 40 Bravo. The Hyundai Elantra color blue.

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1: 52 21, sir. 93 North, South 133, headed for that DC1, they got the video.
0: Alright, Steve. I'm probably going to send a tow out. That call is they're waiting for their own tow, but it's still not there. So I'll start a tow that way. 45 southbound before the 40 Bravo.
1: I reached you. If I get that, just relocate it, and then we stand by for the tow.

312-1886. Two car, no tows. They are requesting a tow truck. I mean, Route 3 southbound, just after exit 84, John Hill. They did state in the breakdown lane.

0: says both vehicles. I'll be 17. Where's that next 16 that 1886 is heading to?
1: It's going to be Route 3 southbound, just after exit 84. They're stating they're right underneath the Steadman overpass on the breakdown lane. One tow's gone.
0: I'll be interrupting.

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0: 1886 Day 1. 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Stewart's on a 4. How about that?
1: 3C, sir. The call is all set for you.
0: Sir, you can

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2: Seven 30 to 86, 4 Dorchester District Court, Loudmouth, also.

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0: 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I just knocked up 195. He's going to stand by for a AAA. That'll be 17.
2: Okay,

1614-86 at Dorchester District Court.

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0: H4.
1: You snap somebody up to the Center Street Rotary. H4 has a 16 involving a school, correction, H7 has a 16 involving a school bus. Cruise is coming from 138. Snap one up there.
2: Turn 312, park that way. I'm over by VFW.
1: Thank you.
0: Steve, thank you.

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1: Sir, in your travels, can you swing 495 southbound the exit in the area of exit 88 for a 3-car 16? No injuries. No, sounds like no tows required. Should just be a paper exchange. However, they are in the left lane, sir.
2: 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Route.

0: 2. 83, I'm on a 4 with them. They're in the left lane. 495 South, prior to exit 88.
1: Appreciate that.

0: 312-1886. Location's kind of iffy, but I'm getting 93 northbound between exits 43 and 45. There's a DUV in the breakdown lane, and then some other car just came up and hit her. Yeah, 93 northbound between exits 43 and 45. I'll try to get more and put it up.
1: 3-2.

1-2-1-2-1-2-1-2-1-2-1-2-1-2-1-2-1-2-1-2-1-2-1-2-1-2-1-2-1-2-1-2-1-2-1-2-1-2-1-2-1-2-1-2-1-2-1-2-1-2-1-2-1-2-1-2-1-2-1-2-1-2-1-2-1-2-1-2-1-2-1-2-1-2-1-2-1-2-1-2-1-2-1-2-1-2-1-2-1-2-1-2-1-2-1-2-1-2-1-2-1-2-1-2-1-2-1-2-1-2-1-2-1-2-1-2-1-2-1-2-1-2-1-2-1-2-1-2-1-2-1-2-1-2-1-2-1-2-1-2-1-2-1-2-1-2-1-2-1-2-1-2-1-2-1-2-1-2-1-2-1-2-1-2-1-2-1-2-1-2-1-2-1-2-1-2-1-2-1-2-1-2-1-2-1-2-1-2-1-
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0: 1886 day one. I'll be on at 4. That'd be 93 north. North 45. 110 exit. All of it.
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0: 1886 A1.
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0: So that was going to be a paper exchange, no injuries, no toes. You sure got any calls for a silver RAV4 at that same 6? She has a flat tire. She stopped partially in the right lane, which caused the other vehicle to try to avoid her, and they sideswiped each other's mirrors. Always have to keep.

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0: Sir, 1886 is tied up. 93 northbound at the New Hampshire line. It's a paid exchange, but one of the parties refused to exchange. It's in breakdown lane to two car. Again, 93 northbound at the line. Paid exchange. One price refused to exchange.
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1: Can you check a pedestrian, Route 1, north or south, in the

station agent, Jason Cruiser, out of Abington Police. They're looking for Mass Reg for Yankee Sierra 922, for Yankee Sierra 922, 2018 Kia Optima, sedan color black, registered and operated by Orion Atherton out of Abington. I supposedly has a female party and possibly an infant in the car, supposedly being held against their will. Last seen possibly in the Bridgewater area near 24. To come in contact with this vehicle, stop hold for Abington Police. Again, that is Mass Reg for Yankee Sierra 922, 2018 Kia Optima sedan color black.

26 KNA 6.

H6 Air Patrols. I have a code 22 on the line reporting a hit and run, 93 southbound in the area of Granite at this time. I'll advise when I get further. That's southbound, south of Granite.

1797. Sir, just be advised, I got a language barrier. You did provide a plate of 43 Delta 7. I have that coming back to a semi-trailer color red. He stated that it's a pickup truck, but it may be a TT. Like I said, strong language barrier. He's in a RAV4 color green and advised him to put his hazards on.

0: Virginia 86. Sir, if you don't already have it, just one call in here for a chair in the road, 128, southbound by 47 in Beverly.
1: That is path 8, southbound.
2: All right, if you have him on the phone, tell him I have my lights on at the HOV building and just pull next to me.
1: Receive, I'll try to communicate that.
2: Tell him to get in the left one.

and cruises. You can disregard the earlier bullet for 4 Yankee Sierra 922. 4 Yankee Sierra 922 on the Kia Optima out of Abington vehicle that has been canceled. Abington Police has canceled that bullet.

0: 6.
1: The gentleman called you back. 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I'm going to get off this exit and talk with him further. If he calls you back, that's what I'm doing. I'm getting off at 4241.

0: 1513 to Station A. Any more calls on that chair? And can you go with the exact six again?
1: My exact six was like 48.6, somewhere in the Beverly stretch there. We took two calls in Troop A headquarters.
0: Very easy. I'm making the flip at 49 now. I'll swing the whole area.
1: Very easy.
2: Hey, six, I'll be 17. He's all set.
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13 to A6. A6. Sir, that chair was located 128 southbound at the 46.8. It's been removed into the median grass. As the Grapevine Road overpass, there's also a coyote in the right.

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1: Air 4 them.
2: R9, Phil.
0: Sir, just a weather update. That moderate cell that was over Worcester appears to have dissipated. Whatever precip you guys are dealing with currently at this time should remain constant until about 13:30. Doesn't appear to get any worse, though.
1: Air 4 receives. We do have light precip, plenty of visibility right now. Thank you.
0: No problem, sir. It looks to be the same out towards Hanscom as well, so should be good to go for the time being. I'll update you if anything changes.
1: Air 4 receives.

District 8 called 128 southbound, right at 114. There was a Volvo in the tight BDL. It's been moved over to the grass.

17 from BI. Same. Yeah. 13, 42 is the H4.

0: 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Sir, it looks like all the ramps in Columbia are clear.
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0: 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We'll have the right lane taken.
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1: 1 mile, 1.8.
0: High speed. Then slows down, pulls off into breakdown lane, does the same thing. Just erratic operation. 95 southbound, just come over the line from Seabrook. Station 8 of 600 and 82. Well, when you do run that plate, it's negative 10. That's a different vehicle.
1: Maybe it is out of the middle, but as long as I'm

600 to 18 stationary. I have that vehicle stopped, 95 South Mile Marker 79.

حضرت آقا فرید.

0: A3 to any Route 2 area patrols. Route 2 westbound, approaching exit 115 in Acton. One call of an erratic, described as a black Hyundai Santa Fe, all over lanes. One call.
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1: Sir, can you just head over to Kosciuszko Circle and assist parties that are having trouble exchanging? No PI, no tow. Sounds like a two-car. A Hyundai sedan is involved. They said they're in the circle closer towards the barracks.
0: See you, dinner.

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0: Code 16, 128 southbound exit 40.
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18K. That's the same area as that gas call that 1513 was offered earlier.

0: passing code 22? Is there a code 22 that was involved?
1: Call came direct to A6. It was from North Shore Regional, just reporting a 16 at mile marker 40, and that gas call was at 39.9.

0: 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Just ask the callers if they see the orange sticker on the back window.
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0: 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No injuries, no toes. Tapered sheets depleted. I'll be 17.
1: Three, two, sir. Thank you.

0: 8-6. 8-6. Don't bother, Granite. Get a blue trash barrel on the left travel lane. Receive. 1373. Can you check on that? Southbound Granite, left lane, blue trash barrel.
1: 1326K is on a 4 with 1018K. Can I get that from Granite, or do I have to make the flip back

0: 1864.
1: Multiple calls, but it's open line. Nothing on the call back, but the number keeps calling. All she hears is people arguing in the background. It's mapping 93 northbound in the area 35.6, but has 180 meter radius. I'm sitting it more.
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you get any calls, 95 South, Pride of 56 Bravo, Honda CRV, she's all set, she was just making a phone call in the BDO.

0: KK 86. Battery is now code 4 in this vehicle. Could you start me a tow, please? 6 November Papa Victor 74. 6 NPV 74. It's on a Volvo SUV.
1: Received. Are you southbound right at the split?
0: Southbound right at the infield of exit 40.
1: Received. It's to this coast.

A6 1018K, Tedesco's in route. 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
0: 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It's over the zipper barrier in the BDL of the HOV, if you want to let Mass DOT know. Not a hazard.
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0: H4, H4 Air Patrols. Starro inbound, right before Kenmore, 3 car, code 16. At least one tow.
1: Living at Cambridge Street.
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Station H Cruises. Polo from Norwood PD. Norwood's looking to stop and hold. Mass Ridge, 914 Papa Echo 1. 914 Papa Echo 1. It's going to be on a 21 Ram 1500 pickup color white. Last seen leaving Wilson Street, Norwood. Potty made Q5 statements that he's going to crash his truck. They said there's a slight possibility he could be headed down towards North Attleboro. 914 Papa Echo 1, owner operator Q5 Polo, Station H Clear 1432.

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1: 114 by the old Bertucci.
0: Sir, I think calls of a 3 car in the left lane. It's going to be 45 northbound, just after Route 3. 1-2, unknown PI.
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2: Five seven to 8-6. Good afternoon, Court Fire.

0: 605 to A1.
1: A1's on, sir.
0: Yeah, 495 northbound and 91. The code 16, they're off into the high speed median. I'm going to go check to see if there's any PI.
1: Maria, you say we have it. We have cruise 304 en route. And they have one tow heading that way.
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1: A1.
0: Yeah, operator 1 is just complaining some knee pain. 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
1: 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Copy 2, go through with 3.
0: Go ahead, sir.
1: Hey, California, driver's license, Y Yankee, 194-4582.
0: Can you repeat the last one?
1: Yankee, 194-4582. Copy 3, go 4.
0: Go ahead, sir.
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0: Receipt.
1: And your tow just showed up on the scene too, sir, for your log. I'll be out, back out with the operators.
0: Receipt, sir, just 2 cars.
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0: 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Good afternoon, Code 5. At Beth Israel.

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1: Drive eastbound just before the Boker.
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1: So you guys, it was,

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1: 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You'll be Sector 5.
0: 5 received, thank you.

0: A6. 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
1: Chief.
2: A12-04. Sir, that call should be all set. Do you want to double check the parties?
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0: Off of the DMV in the median, about a half mile prior to exit 92 northbound.

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0: We're all set with 1, 2, and 6. We have comms back.

0: 1464A3, sir, my apologies. What kind of vehicle am I looking for?
1: Sir, Buick, color gray. Just know there was DMVs in that area after striking a drive shaft. I don't know if it's one of the same. He's saying he's a hit and run, but I'm not sure if it's that.
0: After.
1: Receive, he actually might be one of those DMVs.
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0: Route 93 northbound, exit 21 in Somerville. You can be looking for a Hyundai Elantra DMV flat tire in the BDL.
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1: We're securing all operations down here, and stop 6 still has some cycle traffic happening. You can just monitor that, but everybody else will be switched over to A Patrol 1 for anything they need.
0: Route 6, 1530.

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1: On stop, Morse, yes, report.
0: Sir, can you check Morrissey outbound by CVS for a giant trash bag in the roadway?
1: Where do you see it? I think I see it. When I clear this, I'll go clear it.
0: Adrian, thank you.
1: Adrian 986, I'll make a flip. I see it.

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0: Sir, just gotta wave down traffic. That'll be possible, 16. I'm 95 south, further ahead. I'm going to take a look. I'll advise.
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0: Sir, I am south of 46 Bravo.
1: Registered, that would be 8383, copy to right?
2: Yeah.
1: 4264, I'm at the 46 Alpha.
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0: Echo 86. Man, most of the debris has been removed. It's been kicked to the side of the road if you want to advise DCR. Echo
1: 829. Where is it?
2: From 93 south, just prior to exit 15. I'm off of the DMV in the center lane. Vehicle is disabled, if you could start a tow.
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3: Ma'am, can you check on a 2-car 1693 North prior to exit 11? They should be in the left lane. Sounds like a paper exchange. They're just having trouble exchanging.

0: 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They're able to take pictures of each other's information.
1: Breezy.

0: 221A1. You said northbound by 133. Got two vehicles on the overpass. That will be.
1: Yeah, she said mile marker 39.6 or so. I told her to put her hazards on.
0: I should be there in one mic.

62-21A1, November 4. Again, 92 North, just on the other pass, 133.

0: 1633 AY, I'll be 17 from the hit and run.
1: For area patrol. Thorough drive inbound, just a Fenway Kenmore split. Sounds like there's a paper exchange over there that's escalating into an argument.
2: 819 has that, making the flip of the double tree.
1: Receive. It's going to be a white SUV and a possible work truck described as by the 22.
3: A1, Stuart secures one. One taking the Lowell Saints. All lanes are about opened up now. Thank you, 5216.
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0: Can you start me a tow 93 northbound, right at the exit 8?
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1: 86.
0: Yes, ma'am, there's a DMV, Quincy Shore Drive, right by Dunkin' Donuts and CVS, right in the middle of travel lane.
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0: CH4. Somebody over at Hemingway at Westland, West WES, LYAS, Westland. There's a party over there wants to report a road rage that occurred on Storrow Drive, and he claims the party in the other car threatened to shoot him. No gun was shown.
1: Southbound rest area.
2: Sarah Paper Exchange, Route 2 East at the Rotary. Try to facilitate over the phone. However, one party is refusing to give his information.
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0: The caller, 5 Mike Foxtrot Yankee 52, 5 MFY. 52, a 2017 BMW SUV color white on a 115 Homestead Street, Boston.
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4: 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A
3: 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Received, sir, interrupt.
2: Stop like the party's headed up Harvard Street. It's going to be an older male with white

0: 221 A1.
1: Very minor. You got a cruiser heading this way, just to, you know, explain the situation and check on the passenger. Southbound past Dash and Roll with the high speed lines.
2: And there's no DMV here, only two turkeys, Quincy. I'm off with Quincy. We just push it off to the side, I'll be 17.
0: B3 South, exit 38, Dashing.
3: So I got another one. She's saying she's southbound 93. State has it mapping at 36.8 mile marker. Have the car online, she doesn't know where she is. And no one's off with her. Try to get more, it's a little bit of a language barrier.
0: Appreciate it.

0: 1333 to A1. I'm going to go off with that help in at mile marker 37. I think it's safe to assume that those are going to be one and the same.
1: Okay, she's saying there's no police or help in with her. Still trying to figure it out. She's very confused.
0: Receive. I'll take a look.
2: Okay, A1. Sorry, I'm the 22 disabled, 93 northbound, near a 34, that's the exit for Wilmington Route 62. He's in a 2000 Avalon sedan, color red. It's an unknown mechanical issue. He's going to have AAA en route, but so we can just check on him, make sure he's all set.

0: 8-1-5-9-6-0 with 1333 tied up. I finally got a location of the other crash. It's going to be 93 northbound at the lane drop. No PI, 1-2.
1: DMV called back. He said he's right on Quincy Shore Drive. CBS is to his left.
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0: 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I have Cody's en route, and I'm going to set EMS for that party.
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0: Ma'am, can you spell me a tow? I'm right at the traffic light in front of Dunkin' Donuts.
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It's going to be 858-997-4071. That was the reporting party. I'll do it again. It's 858-997-4071.

0: 6A1. Go ahead, sir. The crash I'm going to is 93 North, north of 35, correct?
1: Affirm, sir. I spoke to the other party involved. This thing in a 93 northbound. After 35, right at the lane drop.

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2: A1596, sir, Wilmington PD just called. They said they swung the area. They're all the way up to 38 now. Nothing showing.
1: Received.
3: A1633 to A1. Going southbound just prior to exit 35. I just passed the JUCA 16 in the fast lane of the northbound side, north of exit 35. I'm going to make the flip. Check them out.
2: 36.
4: 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I'll go check on that. Coming off 35 now.
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0: how's it? 5221A, when I was at 412, give it a light to that cruiser.

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1: We got a return for you on 10-4.

0: 196 is on a 4. Station to be advised, we're going to have the first two lanes taken. 93 north of 35.
1: 35.

Sir, 233-81. I just informed Andover PD, but both of these parties neither need EMS, so I should let them know.

1333 to A1 is also going to be negative twos. Change completed, 17. Received.

0: 1962 8A1. I'll be 17. 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
1: Where is he?

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1: Revere Street at North Shore Road.
0: Call the minor, code 16, Route 1 North, prior to Route 60, Copeland Circle. Two car 16, no injuries, no tows.

0: 5991. One south of Lynn Street.
1: Sir, a male's calling on Revere Beach Boulevard in front of the beach by the barracks saying that he's intoxicated and wants EMS to detox. I'll send EMS en route.
0: Racing.

0: 86 Air Patrol is one call of an erratic 93 North passing exit 8 4 Papa Hotel Romeo 454 PHR 45 comes back to a black Ford F-150. Vehicles failing to maintain lane, slamming on the brakes, almost striking cars.
1: J85. I'm Route 1 North approaching Sergeant Street. Do you have a lane on that 16 at Route 60?
2: Negative on the lane. It was code 22 that saw the crash happen. They said it was prior to Route 60 Copeland, unknown lane.
1: Received.

1333 to A1. Both those vehicles are on their way. I'll be 17. 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

0: 8-19-H4.
1: Four to 85. 85. 1 North, nothing up to Copeland. I'm going to the overpass now.
0: Received, sir. No sign of the vehicle yet, though.

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0: Receive 0, just that one call.

0: 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Paper exchange. 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
0: Dave,

0: 5224, nothing showing from Route 16 all the way up to Lynn Street, northbound.
1: 3-2.

0: 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Ma'am, can you head to 61 Hancock Street? Looks like it's the off ramp from the Neponset Bridge. 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
1: En route.

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1: Niagara.

0: 686 Air Patrols, another call on that black Ford F-150 for Papa Hotel Romeo 45. Vehicle still not maintaining lanes, almost striking vehicles. They're 93 North, passing 11 now.
1: 829 has it.

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1: Charles 5211. 95 South, exit 56. There's a vehicle in the infield sideways. I think the guy lives out of his vehicle. He took all the clothes out of his vehicle and had it all over the place. So I thought to put it back in and go. I don't know if you have a trooper there to check on him.
2: Copy direct. I'm at Jewish community property.

A4. 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
1: Vehicle alert.
0: Sir, go 22 reports a 2 car 1693 South Pride 11 in the middle lane. You're going to be looking for a Subaru and a black pickup truck. 93 South, middle lane, Pride 11.
1: Very good.

288.85. Just a minor issue with the vehicle tire. 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

24 to 2372. 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They exchanged paperwork.

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1: 87.
0: Sir, nothing's wrong from 14 to 9. Any updated calls on that?
1: Negative, just one.

0: travels, if you can check on a DMV, it's going to be 93 northbound, just underneath the Roosevelt Circle Bridge. They've been underneath there for quite some time.
1: 5 north at 55A.
2: 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Can you give A1 a call, please?

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1: 5223, sir.
0: I'm off the DMV, 93 northbound, on the Rosie Circle in Medford. Do you have any fuel on board? Party's running out of gas. Receive, I'll stand by.
1: You're at southbound of Rosie Circle.

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1: Go ahead, sir.
0: Sir, I just spotted you southbound about to make the flip at Route 60. All right, if I pull in front of you.
1: Affirm, sir. Go right ahead.
0: All right, thank you.

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1: 86.
0: Sir, do you have a car at the on-ramp from Main Street onto Route 1 northbound, Saugus? Outside exchanging information. Doesn't look like you're going to need any tows, but I just want to start a trip. I'm not able to stop.
1: Reese, sir, thank you.

0: 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A4.
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0: 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Dave Ballard. Sir, two calls. 93 southbound prior to 12 for a van on fire. Boston Fire en route.
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0: I'm copying from Boston Fire. They're headed to a crash 93 southbound at 34th Street.
1: Hey, firm, we have troopers en route. We got 93 South Pride in the Pontus.
0: Recent.
2: It's Route 16 westbound in Washington in the McDonald's. Toes en route. It'll be Queeley's.
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0: ببینن حساب زن فاخر.
1: Running in between cars, 93 southbound, Prado 11 Bravo. You're looking for a white male, brown hair, bold stripes, pullover, stripes, reddish brown.
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0: Honda Odyssey.
1: Marine 14 is going to be code 5 underway. We're going to be en route to the area of Thompson Island for a report of a kayak that washed ashore in that vicinity in between Squanum and Thompson Island. IDs aboard 3052 and 3703.
2: Thank you.

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1: Can you cancel Quayle's? It was just a battery issue. They were able to

Chip Cruises, 93 southbound, just before Neponset, for a car fire. We're going

0: 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Comes back out of Lowell. May have recently been released from Tewksbury State Hospital. Called the barracks, made some concerning statements. Q5 statements with no means given. No known weapons, but used cautious encounters. Does have a history of firearm possession. Stated he was at peace and hung up. Looking for a 2005 Subaru Legacy station wagon yellow. One Yankee Mike Tango 5.5. One Yankee Mike Tango 5.5. A truck full being on the RO in Michael Minor. And address out of Lowell. Current location is unknown. Stand by.
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2: Sir, we didn't see any Boston fire on the island when we went by, but there was another fire boat behind us heading to the same location. But we'll check the island after we clear from Marina Bay.
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0: 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Had a secondary crash occur at the same location.
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1: 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I'll take care of it.
0: Receive.

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0: You able to copy a number?
1: No.
0: Hey, it's on.
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3: Help me.
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0: Where is this?
2: He just hung up. No 6 given.
4: 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I'm trying to get a location now.
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0: Okay, Richard.

0: sir. I was just about to put that call to 316. I received multiple calls. It's going to be 93 northbound in the area of 25 to 27. Family of ducks in the roadway. Possibly one has been struck, and multiple cars have been swerving to avoid that that duck has been struck.
1: Received. Did they give a lane or can you narrow it down?
0: Negative, sir, on that lane. I was just told multiple calls saying that a family of ducks had attempted to cross the roadway. One has been struck, and that multiple cars were swerving to avoid hitting any of those extra ducks on the roadway.
1: Received, thank you. 93 northbound at Rosie. 2372 to 316. You have that direct?
2: Have that direct, and I believe 561 will be joining us as well, sir.

0: 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Is he still in the area?
1: Yeah, he just walked in.
2: 36. Schlager has one, all clear 17.
3: Station, be advised, it does appear from this party's phone saying that he is well into New Hampshire now. You can disregard for now. Thank you.
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